0: 1945. Bonnie Tyler will be laid to rest in her hometown of Skewen in South Wales later. It follows a public memorial service in Swansea and a private ceremony for family and friends. The Welsh singer, best known for the 80s number one Total Eclipse of the Heart, died last month, aged 75. Her friend Susie Quattro has been paying tribute.
1: You can't beat that, can you? I don't think there's anybody alive that doesn't love that song. Not just the song, the way she sang it. So I always say she sang it with balls. That's how you got to sing it.
0: And Great Britain and Northern Ireland finished second in the medal table as Amy Hunt made European Championships history in Birmingham. She became the first athlete to win four golds at a single meeting as part of the successful mixed 4x100-meter relay team. That's the latest. I'm Daisy.
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3: Cloudy in the north with outbreaks of rain turning heavier. Further south, sunshine will develop, making it feel very warm with a high of 26 degrees Celsius.
2: 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Now. Kicking off another hour of the best variety of hits across Rotherham and Sheffield.

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2: 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I'm making promises I can't keep. 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

0: Sienna Spiro's this week's number one with Material Lover. But will she make it another week at the top of the chart? 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

to get in touch with... 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
1: Hi, my name's Jordan, and this September I'm taking on a 30-kilometre trek with suicide prevention charity Calm, alongside Danny Jones of McFly. I'm walking in memory of my brother Tyler, and because I believe nobody should ever feel like suicide is their only option. 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

0: very own Matt Dyson. He is there.
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0: 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What can you see?
2: Just standing traffic, lorries, cars, both lanes are absolutely chock-a-block and there's a police cordon in place.
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1: From the Sky News Centre at 3, more households will be allowed back into Stourbridge after wildfires devastated parts of the town last week. Eight families whose homes were destroyed have now been able to see what's left. Reverend Martin Gorick, the Bishop of Dudley, was one of those who had to run from the flames.
2: When you're that close to a fire that powerful, you realise it's touch and go. But then it's the dust settles and it's kind of, life's never going to be the same again. You could hardly hear a bird this morning, and you know, I was back in my house. Just little things like that.
1: The weather is expected to turn cooler and more unsettled this week, with rain and thunderstorms forecast. Five teenage boys have been killed in a crash in County Kildare involving a car travelling the wrong way on a motorway. Ireland's police commissioner says some drivers are deliberately heading into oncoming traffic in an attempt to get likes on social media. Nearly 30 years on, a man's going on trial in the US, accused of organising the fatal shooting of Tupac Shakur. 63-year-old Dwayne Keefe D. Davis is charged with murder with a deadly weapon to promote or assist a criminal gang. Foreign nationals would be banned from claiming almost all UK benefits under a reform government. The ban would include EU nationals with settled status. It's understood Manchester City have accepted an offer of over £65 million for midfielder Rodri from Barcelona. The Spain World Cup winner missed their 3-0 Community Shield defeat to Arsenal in Cardiff with a back injury. New City boss Enzo Maresca was asked after the match if he felt their performance was affected by Rodri's absence.
3: It's not about if we miss Rodri or not. I think we can find many things after this kind of defeat. We just need to analyse in the right way, think about and focus about the next one.
1: Great Britain and Northern Ireland finished second in the medal table as Amy Hunt made European Championships history in Birmingham. She became the first athlete to win four golds at a single meeting. That's the
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4: Cloudy in the north with outbreaks of rain turning heavier. Further south, sunshine will develop, making it feel very warm with a high of 26 degrees Celsius.
0: Now, kicking off another hour of the best variety of hits across Rotherham and Sheffield.

proud to be local. Hillsborough, Hart Hill, Shire Green. Love local. 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

0: you doing on a Sunday morning? 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
1: From the Sky News Centre at 5, more households will be allowed back into Stourbridge after wildfires devastated parts of the town last week. Eight families whose homes were destroyed have now been able to see what's left. Reverend Martin Gorrick, the Bishop of Dudley, was one of those who had to run from the flames.
2: When you're that close to a fire that powerful, you realise it's touch and go, but then it's the dust settles and it's kind of, life's never going to be the same again. You could hardly hear a bird. This morning, you know, I was back in my house. Just little things like that.
1: The weather is expected to turn cooler and more unsettled this week with rain and thunderstorms forecast. Five teenage boys have been killed in a crash in County Kildare involving a car travelling the wrong way on a motorway. Ireland's police commissioner says some drivers are deliberately heading into oncoming traffic in an attempt to get likes on social media. It's being reported actress Hayden Panettiere has died at the age of 36. She's best known for her roles in TV shows Nashville and Heroes, as well as in the Scream movie franchise. Thousands more homes in England could be built closer to railway stations. Under new planning reforms introduced today, Housing Secretary Angela Rayner says the plan aims to tackle the housing crisis and raise living standards. Nearly 30 years after rapper Tupac Shakur was murdered, opening statements are due to begin today in the trial of the man accused of orchestrating the killing. Dwayne Keefe Davis denies involvement in the 1996 drive-by shooting but could face life in prison if convicted. 50 Cent was asked about the decision to charge Keefe D earlier this year.
3: Nah, I don't need the answers to that. Law enforcement does. Right? That's, for me, that project was something that I knew that was going to unfold anyway.
1: And Great Britain and Northern Ireland finished second in the medal table.
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4: Cloudy in the north with outbreaks of rain turning heavier. Further south, sunshine will develop, making it feel very warm with a high of 26 degrees Celsius.
0: 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Kicking off another hour of the best variety of hits across.

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1: From the Sky News Centre at 6, parts of the UK could experience rain and even thunderstorms after weeks of scorching temperatures and drought conditions. The exceptionally dry weather's led to wildfires breaking out across the country, including in Stourbridge in the West Midlands. People who were evacuated there last week are returning home to assess the damage. Here's the region's chief fire officer, Simon Toohill.
2: Colleagues from Dudley Metropolitan Council opened up rest centres and they've been looking after the residents. It's been a true multi-agency effort, and they will continue to be supporting the residents that have been so badly impacted over the coming days and indeed weeks.
1: US actress Hayden Panettiere died at the age of 36. She's best known for her roles in Nashville and Heroes, as well as in the Scream movie franchise. Thousands more homes in England could be built closer to railway stations as part of new planning reforms. There'll be default approval for houses within a reasonable walking distance of well-connected stations. Foreign nationals would be banned from claiming almost all the UK benefits under a Reform government. It's part of their wider plan to shave more than £50 billion a year from the welfare bill. Faye Rowlands has more.
3: The party claims the ban, which would include EU nationals with settled status, would save £21 billion annually by the fifth year of such a scheme. It would mean a renegotiation of the Brexit agreement with Brussels and potentially British expats losing similar rights in the EU. Labour's criticised the proposal, saying it's already reforming the system, while the Conservatives have dismissed the plan as cobbled together.
1: Police seizures of e-bikes across the UK have risen by 83% in a year. More than 7,000 were confiscated in the 12 months to May. And sprinter Amy Hunt has become the first athlete to win four gold medals at a single European Championships. She helped Team GB's mixed 4x100m relay team to victory in Bern.
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4: Cloudy in the north with some outbreaks of rain, more persistent and heavier as the day goes on in the far north. Warm and sunny in the south though, with highs today of 26 degrees Celsius.
0: 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Kicking off another hour of the best variety of hits across Rotherham.

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1: Hi, my name's Jordan, and this September I'm taking on a 30-kilometre trek with suicide prevention charity Calm, alongside Danny Jones of McFly. I'm walking in memory of my brother Tyler, and because I believe nobody should ever feel like suicide is their only option. There are lots of ways you can support this cause, including joining me at Rotherham Titans Rugby Club at 8:30pm on Thursday the 20th of August for a music-themed quiz. Entry is just £1, all money raised helping us to create a world where nobody has to live miserably. Other things you can do include checking out my fundraising page at justgiving.com/page/trek for Tyler, or supporting me over on my socials where you can view some of my silliness with suicide prevention. That's L-U-S-C-A-T-H. 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

0: From the Sky News Centre, it's 7 weeks of scorching dry weather in parts of the UK may be coming to an end. Forecasters say a week of changeable, cooler weather is on the way, which could ease pressures on firefighters who've been battling raging wildfires. Yesterday, crews in South Wales responded to 14 wildfire incidents with military personnel drafted in to help. Finn Monaghan is the chief fire officer there.
1: What we are experiencing here is extreme weather. The conditions are just right for wildfire, sadly, and we're relying on assistance from elsewhere to help us bolster our activity.
0: American actress Hayden Panettiere died at the age of 36. The former child star shot to worldwide fame in her late teens with the leading role in the TV show Heroes. She also had main parts in the musical drama series Nashville and the Scream movie franchise. Our US correspondent Martha Kellner says her autobiography was released a few months ago.
2: She spoke of problems with depression, with anxiety, with postpartum depression, and with acute grief and guilt, which followed the passing of her younger brother, Jensen, who himself died aged just 28.
0: Most people in England and Wales think crime is on the up, despite rates actually falling. Researchers at King's College London found the number of estimated victims is also three times higher than the actual figure. Five teenage boys have died in a two-vehicle crash in County Kildare. Irish police say others are seriously injured following the incident, which involved a car travelling on the wrong side of the motorway. An Ebola outbreak in the Democratic Republic of the Congo has become the country's deadliest ever. It's killed more than 2,300 people. And former West Brom and Brighton fullback Sebastien Pococgnoli has been appointed as the new head coach of Scotland. He'll lead them into the Nations League after succeeding Steve Clarke on an initial two-year contract.
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4: Arsenal have won the Community Shield after beating Manchester City 3-0 in Cardiff. Mikel Arteta's champions resumed where the last Premier League campaign finished in May, holding silverware as the Gunners prove they remain the team to beat in England. The Arsenal boss says he was impressed by his side's performance.
5: Extremely happy with the performance, with the results and winning the first trophy. And to show ourselves how much we want it, and I certainly saw a lot of positive things there.
4: Meanwhile, Man City's Rodri looks set to make the switch to Barcelona after they accepted a bid of £65.4 million. He'd also received interest from Real Madrid. Elsewhere, Sebastien Pocagnoli has been confirmed as the new Scotland head coach. The former Union Saint-Gilloise and Monaco head coach has signed an initial two-year contract to succeed Steve Clarke. And Amy Hunt has become the first athlete to win four gold medals at a single European Championships after Great Britain triumphed in the mixed 4x100m relay in Birmingham. The British quartet of Jeremiah Azu, Dina Rasha-Smith, Zanel Hughes and Hunt crossed the finish in a European record of 39.97 seconds.
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7: Do you know what? It's quite smooth this morning. Things seem to be running very, very nicely on the roads of South Yorkshire. We'll start in Thorne, all looking good through the middle of town. So we'll move down the M18 to Doncaster. M18, by the way, looking absolutely fine and dandy this morning. Central Doncaster, that's all looking good as well. Into Rotherham over the border. Mushroom Roundabout moving quite nicely. Middle of town, all looking good as well. And it's moving good up at the interchange with the M18 at Junction 1. That is up at Bramley. And in central Sheffield, everything looking good and running smoothly right through the centre of Sheffield, right down from the parkway and then down through the roundabout systems in the centre of Sheffield as well. Buses, trains and trams seem to be moving okay and seem to be behaving themselves this morning. That is unless you know something we haven't told you about so far. If, in the meantime, you see something that we haven't told you about so far, just a reminder, the Jam Buster line is open for your calls, and here's the number right now.
8: Bus running late? Stuck in traffic? Call our Jam Busters hotline on 01709 257 175.
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7: Okay, let's take a look at it for Monday. Low cloud quickly lifting to bright spells, the scattering of showers, cloud amounts increasing as rain moves in from the west by late afternoon. It's going to feel warm and muggy where the sun holds on in the south. Temperatures of 24 across the four towns and the county today.
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7: Morning, campers. A brand new week means a brand new, brighter, harder, better, faster, stronger, and much, much longer breakfast show with yours truly. I'm Big Dave. Welcome to the world. Let's get things underway with Luther and Janet.
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9: A house with a door. One, two, three, four. Ready to play? What's the day?
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Monday, the 17th of August, back to work and back to reality and back once again for 4 hours of musical wonderment. It's yours truly. Hello, I'm Nighty. Welcome to me, little corner of the world. It's you and me, kid, now through it until 11. We've got loads to pack in today. Everything you want from a breakfast show like traffic and travel and news. That comes, of course, as standard. The biggest variety of hits for South Yorkshire, that's also coming as standard. We also take a look at a fantastic year in the top 10 at 10. It's from the 80s today, but which year? Well, you're have to stick around and find out. I will give you a little inkling of where we're going around about 5 to 9, and we do have the more music hour as well, which is a great thing when you get to work, you know, when you just want an hour of really good songs just to tap your toe to, or just to ease you into your morning, you know, when you log onto your computer first thing in the morning and you want a nice soundtrack of good songs just to enjoy. Well, we've got an absolute bag full of this. You're going to get to hear them right here, nowhere else apart from here. So log us in and leave us on and turn us up.

0: can't believe that song now is like 25 years old, isn't it? Something like that. Doesn't seem like 5 minutes since it was out. I must be getting old, to be honest with you. You got to love a bit of Robbie in the morning. It is Rother Radio coming round now to almost 20 past seven on this Monday, the 17th of August. I tell you something, we've got some corking stuff coming up during the day. Not only me pulling the levers and pressing the buttons in here today, Jeff Webster is going to put you in the mood for food and bring you lunch with a punch from 11. And of course, those all important number ones at one. And just a reminder, Wayne is looking for your drive time anthems. He's back from three today. If you've got three songs and you want to suggest Wayne to play them after five today, get in touch with him, wayne.cubitt@rotherradio.co.uk. You can also find his page on our website for the online form for you to fill in. We, in the meantime, are going to be your latest traffic and travel, and that's coming your way in 2 minutes. Plus, on top of that, before 7:30, you'll hear from Jimmy James and the Vagabonds and the LFC. So don't go anywhere, keep it right here.
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5: 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What can you see?
6: Just standing traffic, lorries, cars, both lanes are absolutely chock-a-block and there's a police cordon in place.
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0: Do you know what? It's quite smooth this morning. This thing seems to be running very, very nicely on the roads of South Yorkshire. We'll start in Thorn, all looking good through the middle of town. So we'll move down the M18 to Doncaster. M18, by the way, looking absolutely fine and dandy this morning. Central Doncaster, that's all looking good as well. Into Rotherham over the border. Mushroom Roundabout moving quite nicely. Middle of town, all looking good as well. And it's moving good up at the interchange with the M18 at Junction 1. That is up at Bramley and in central Sheffield. Everything looking good and running smoothly right through the centre of Sheffield, right down from the parkway and then down through the roundabout systems in the centre of Sheffield as well. Buses, trains and trams seem to be moving okay and seem to be behaving themselves this morning. That is unless you know something we haven't told you about so far. If, in the meantime, you see something that we haven't told you about so far, just a reminder, the Jam Buster line is open for your calls, and here's the number right now.
7: 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Stuck in traffic? 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

0: Jimmy James of the Vagabonds and LF System, a great combination on a great radio station where, would you believe it today, low cloud is going to lift to bright spells and a scattering of showers. Yes, you heard that right. Showers. Warm and muggy where the sun holds on. Temperatures of 24 across Rotherham and Sheffield. Doncaster and Thorn, the home of the biggest, brightest breakfast show along, the one that's harder, better, faster, stronger, and much, much longer. Right here on Rother Radio, the one with the 60-second update. Let's get the latest now from the Radio News Hub. It's 7:32.
1: From Radio News Hub, I'm Frankie Hessein. We're set for some changeable and unsettled weather this week after weeks of hot and dry weather. Proposals on whether or not to open up an oil field in the North Sea are now in the hands of the government. A consultation on the Rosebank and Jackdaw oil fields now closed. US actress Hayden Panettiere has died at the age of 36. Her family say she'll be remembered for her incredible light. And Amy Hunt's become the first athlete to win 4 gold medals at a single European Championships after triumph in the 100-meter mixed relay.
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3: The funeral of Welsh singer Bonnie Tyler will take place later following her death last month at the age of 75. Over the weekend, hundreds of fans lined the streets of Mumbles as her coffin was driven through the town where she lived.
4: It was really special, wasn't it? Really special to watch and pay our respects and celebrate her life, really.
5: She was such an inspiration to everybody. Her music touched a lot of people.
3: A celebration of her life is being held at Swansea Minster. Actress Amanda Abington has reached a 5-figure settlement with the BBC. It's over allegations she made about her time on Strictly Come Dancing, where she alleged her professional partner, Giovanni Panice, had bullied and harassed her. The corporation upheld some but not all of the complaints. And the new Voice UK judge, Kelly Rowland, says she's looking for an artist that makes you feel something. The Destiny's Child singer will replace country star Leanne Rimes on the ITV singing programme.
6: The numbers are in. The trend is clear. The leader is apparent.
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0: Not played then, absolutely ages. Thought, right, yeah, let's give it a spin for Monday morning. Squeeze an hourglass prior to that. An absolute corker from Doreen, and Things Can Only Get Better. And things will get better for you if you're thinking about planning a big day out, particularly at Flamingoland. We can make you an even greater saving. We've been saving you money right through summer with our vouchers. We can make you an even bigger saving, but you've got to listen after 8 o'clock, and I'll tell you how you can do so. Also, on top of that, I want to tell you about this, and this is something I was told this a couple of days just gone by, because I had my hospital appointment on Friday after I finished here, and they said, Mr. Nightingale, you must get fit, you must get fitter, you must take up some kind of physical exercise. I might be joining this, to be honest with you. And this happens every Saturday in both Rother Valley Country Park and in Clifton Park, and it is the park runs. These are absolutely free of charge to take place. It's a 5K run. They're organised by volunteers. They're open to everybody, whether you want to run, jog, or walk. They're a great way to get active and enjoy the outdoors with your local community and with like-minded people as well. So why don't you get yourself along? 9 o'clock every Saturday morning, Rother Valley Country Park, it's easy for me to say at this time of the morning, in Clifton Park for the park runs. But just a reminder, you don't always have to run, you can jog, or if you can walk it, you might want to go round as well. Maybe you want to take the dog. Yeah, sounds like good, doesn't it? Right, in the meantime, we continue. We've got the latest traffic and travel in 2 minutes' time, and before 8 o'clock this morning, you'll get to hear from Sophie Ellis-Bextor, David Bowie and Meghan Trainor, right here on the Carrie's favourite, the one that make sure that your ears are fed and watered. And these guys, make sure that you're fed and watered while you're on the move this morning.
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0: Do you know what? It's quite smooth this morning. Things seem to be running very, very nicely on the roads of South Yorkshire. We'll start in Thorn, all looking good through the middle of town. So we'll move down the M18 to Doncaster. M18, by the way, looking absolutely fine and dandy this morning. Central Doncaster, that's all looking good as well. Into Rotherham over the border. Mushroom Roundabout moving quite nicely. Middle of town, all looking good as well. And it's moving good up at the interchange with the M18 at Junction 1. That is up at Bramley And in central Sheffield, everything looking good and running smoothly right through the centre of Sheffield, right down from the parkway and then down through the roundabout systems in the centre of Sheffield as well. Buses, trains and trams seem to be moving okay and seem to be behaving themselves this morning. That is unless you know something we haven't told you about so far. If, in the meantime, you see something that we haven't told you about so far, just a reminder, the Jam Buster line is open for your calls, and here's the number right now.
8: 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Stuck in traffic? Call our Jam Busters hotline on 01709 257 175.

That's the way we play our songs. One after another, without stopping. We are Rother Radio.

I can see you doing the David Bowie point and dance. Well, what? You can't help yourself, can you? Bet you had that one loud in the car. I know you did. It's Rebel Rebel and Pride of that Sophie Ellis-Bextor, Murder on the Dance Floor. Again, another song which is reaching its 25th anniversary this year. I can't believe it either. Oh, I'll tell you what, hasn't that one gone back so fast? Is it me? Or are we fast forward this morning? It just seems like we are. But I'll tell you something, that shows how fast-paced this show is. We don't drag along like our radio beige and 108 the pigeon that ease you nicely into your Monday morning. None of that palaver. Tell you something, we make sure it's high energy, high density, everything that you want from something that's fast moving, like me. Right, one more track before the news. It's Megan Trainor. You can say-

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1: UK's set to cool down with some changeable and unsettled weather this week. Last week, the Prime Minister announced a temporary ban on disposable barbecues to help reduce the risk of further wildfires. Emma Teasdale is from the Litter Free Dorset Group, who run a campaign called Ban the Barbecue. She says there are safer alternatives for consumers.
2: There are very easy and convenient alternatives available that are also reusable. So not only are they reusable, so they're better for the environment, they're also safer because they have lower fire risk, and often they're the same price as a disposable version, or maybe a few pounds more.
1: A consultation on whether or not to open up oil fields in the North Sea has now closed. Now a decision is in the hands of Andy Burnham and the government.

0: Donald Trump and the Conservatives are both keen to get Britain drilling again, saying it will support jobs and the economy, but environmental groups are strongly urging ministers to reject it, raising concerns over the impact on climate change. US actress Hayden Panettiere, best known for her roles in Heroes and Nashville, has died at the age of 36. She also starred in the Scream franchise, but began acting as a child, something she later admitted took a toll on her mental health. Her family says she'll be remembered as someone who brought joy to all who knew her. Over £100,000 has been raised in support of Jason Arde's family, who was found dead following allegations of plagiarism. The campaigner who set it up says it shows Britain still cares. A vigil for the professor, organised by the group Stand Up to Racism, will be held in Trafalgar Square today. And it was a triumphant final day at the European Athletics Championships for Team GB as they picked up 6 medals. That includes one of 4 gold medals for Amy Hunt, the first athlete to do so at a single European Championships. She says it's euphoric.
1: I'm just so proud of myself and the way that I've handled this week, being strict and staying disciplined after all the highs and just staying true to myself and true to the job that I went out there and did.
0: The British quartet of Jeremiah Azu, Dina Rasha-Smith, Zanel Hughes and Hunt crossed the finish in a European record of 39.97 seconds. From Radio News Hub, I'm Frankie Hersine.
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3: According to new stats, nearly 3 in 10 divorced or separated parents say they find it difficult to coordinate holiday plans with a former partner. Solicitor Jade Hampson explained more.
4: Whilst the summer holidays are an exciting time, for many separated families, this period can bring added stress. When communication breaks down, planning holidays can be challenging and some trips don't end up happening at all. Having conversations early, putting children first and managing expectations can help ensure these cherished moments can still be enjoyed. To learn more, visit slatergordon.uk.
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0: Arsenal have won the Community Shield after beating Manchester City 3-0 in Cardiff. Mikel Arteta's champions resumed where the last Premier League campaign finished in May, holding silverware as the Gunners prove they remain the team to beat in England. The Arsenal boss says he was impressed by his side's performance.
6: Extremely happy with the performance, with the results and winning the first trophy. And to show ourselves how much we want it, and I certainly saw a lot of positive things there.
0: Meanwhile, Man City's Rodri looks set to make the switch to Barcelona after they accepted a bid of £65.4 million. He'd also received interest from Real Madrid. Elsewhere, Sebastian Pocagnoli has been confirmed as the new Scotland head coach. The former Union Saint-Gilloise and Monaco head coach has signed an initial 2-year contract to succeed Steve Clarke. And Amy Hunt has become the first athlete to win 4 gold medals at a single European Championships after Great Britain triumphed in the mixed 4x100m relay in Birmingham. The British quartet of Jeremiah Azu, Dina Rasha-Smith, Zanel Hughes and Hunt crossed the finish in a European record of 39.97 seconds.
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8: Actually, it's not looking too bad out there this morning. Just the usual things to remind you of. Junction 3 of the M18 just started to queue southbound, and it's also getting busy northbound as well. And also getting busy northbound on the A1, particularly around Wandsworth this morning. Central Doncaster seems to be moving pretty well. Just going to get that little bit busier, though, on York Road, though, and around Armthorpe, the turn-off for Sainsbury's and McDonald's there, and particularly around the junction with Bobby Road and Ledger Way this morning, but the centre of Doncaster all moving quite smoothly. You can say the same thing about Rotherham as well, just starting to pick up around the Mushroom roundabout, but the rest of town looking pretty good this morning. Bawtry Road, all the roundabouts around town looking absolutely fine and dandy. Also looking good up towards the interchange with the M18 at Junction 1 and down through Hellaby and Mulby. And the same about Sheffield as well. It's all looking really good through there this morning. Down to the woods at the end of the Parkway and Park Square roundabout. That's all looking really good. Also looking pretty darn fine as well along Sheath Street and Shoreham Street as well as you head in towards the Park Square roundabout. And around the roundabouts in Sheffield as well, so that is Bramall Lane, Moore Street and up at the University, all moving pretty good around there. Buses are looking good this morning, trams are running to time as well as the tram train out to Parkgate, and the trains seem to be calming themselves down after the issues of Friday. Do check those before you travel. In the meantime, if there is something we haven't told you about so far here on the show, let us know about it. The Jambuster line is open for your calls and that number is here right now.
9: 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Stuck in traffic? Call our Jam Busters hotline on 01709 257 175.
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8: Okay, you are hearing this right. Promise you, low cloud lifting to bright spells and a scattering of showers. It's absolutely true. Rain's set to move in from the west by late afternoon. It is going to be warm and muggy though. 24 centigrade across the four towns of the county.
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8: What water falling from the sky in summer? What, well, it'll never catch on. What? Never. Oh, tell you what, it's a good job we've got a bigger, brighter breakfast show for you this morning. It's hour two, and it sounds like this.
2: Now, kicking off another hour of the best variety of hits across Rotherham and Sheffield.

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1: 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Love music. 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

Haircut 100. An MB poll, a sight for a sore eyes on a fantastic day. It is Monday morning, and it's me through until 11. And we have got so much more to pack in this morning. And, of course, in this hour, we're going to tell you how you can make even bigger savings thanks to Rother Radio and their agreements with Alpamare and Flamingo Land. Yes, two great days out, which we've been advertising right through the summer. And your chance to save even more money this morning comes your way shortly. We've also got the latest traffic and travel to keep you on the move. If you've only just joined us, we are the radio station which ensures that we keep you having a pick on, we keep you moving in the right direction this morning, and put a smile on your face, bring you a step, a dip in your head, and a glide in your slide. Oh yeah, another thing we've got, and that's a wow factor, speaking of which.

0: 818 Rother Radio. It is Monday morning. How are you diddling? And that's Kylie, of course. Stand by for the latest traffic and travel. If you're on the move this morning, we'll make sure that you're moving in the right direction in 2 minutes. Plus, we've got Racy and Eves V all before 8:30, so don't go anywhere.
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6: Here's Alex, pedalling off to work. And here's Nikki, driving off for a morning coffee. You know the drill, Nikki. 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
0: Actually, it's not looking too bad out there this morning. Just the usual things to remind you of. Junction 3 at the M18 just starting to queue southbound, and it's also getting busy northbound as well. And also getting busy northbound on the A1, particularly around Wormsworth this morning. Central Doncaster seems to be moving pretty well. Just starting to get that little bit busier though on York Road though, and around Armthorpe, the turn off for Sainsbury's and McDonald's there, and particularly around the junction with Bobby Road and Ledgerway this morning, but the centre of Doncaster all moving quite smoothly. You can say the same thing about Rotherham as well, just starting to pick up around the Mushroom roundabout, but the rest of town looking pretty good this morning. Bawtry Road, all the roundabouts around town looking absolutely fine and dandy. Also looking good up towards the interchange with the M18 at Junction 1 and down through Hellaby and Maltby. And the same about Sheffield as well. It's all looking really good through there this morning, down to the woods at the end of the Parkway and Park Square around. That's all looking really good. Also looking pretty darn fine as well along Sheaf Street and Shoreham Street as well, as you head in towards the Park Square roundabout and around the roundabouts in Sheffield as well. So that is Bramall Lane, Moore Street, and up at the University, all moving pretty good around there. Buses are looking good this morning. Trams are running to time, as well as the tram train out to Parkgate, and the trains seem to be calming themselves down after the issues of Friday. Do check though before you travel. In the meantime, if there is something we haven't told you about so far here on the show, let us know about it. The Jambuster line, it's open for your calls, and that number is here right now.
8: 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Stuck in traffic? Call our Jambusters hotline on 01709 257 175.

0: Racy and EV, two great songs, one great radio station, where it's looking like this today. Look out, quickly lifting to bright spells, a scattering of showers, although clouds set to increase in the north as rain moves from the west by late afternoon. Warm and muggy where the sun holds on, temperatures of 24 across the four towns and the county. And right here at Rother Radio, it's time to get your 60-second update on this Monday, the 17th of August.
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2: From Radio News Hub, I'm Frankie Hessein. The UK is set to cool down with some changeable and unsettled weather this week after weeks of record hot and dry weather. US actress Hayden Panettiere, best known for her roles in Heroes and Nashville, has died at the age of 36. £100,000 has been raised in support of Jason Ardé's family, who was found dead following allegations of plagiarism. Campaigners say it shows Britain still cares. And a consultation on whether or not to open up oil fields in the North Sea is now closed. A decision is now in the hands of Andy Burnham and the government.
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3: The funeral of Welsh singer Bonnie Tyler will take place later following her death last month at the age of 75. Over the weekend, hundreds of fans lined the streets of Mumbles as her coffin was driven through the town where she lived.
4: It was really special, wasn't it? Really special to watch and pay our respects and celebrate her life, really.
5: She was such an inspiration to everybody. Her music touched a lot of people.
3: A celebration of her life is being held at Swansea Minster. Actress Amanda Abington has reached a five-figure settlement with the BBC. It's over allegations she made about her time on Strictly Come Dancing, where she alleged her professional partner, Giovanni Panice, had bullied and harassed her. The corporation upheld some but not all of the complaints. And the new Voice UK judge, Kelly Rowland, says she's looking for an artist that makes you feel something. The Destiny's Child singer will replace country star Leanne Rimes on the ITV singing programme.
6: Good

0: It's a song that funky even made Hugh Grant dance as the Prime Minister in Love Actually. And actually, do you know what? If you put a pair of glasses on, he does bear a bit of a resemblance to Andy Burnham. What do you reckon? They do look the same, don't they? Wonder if he dances in the corridors of 10 Downing Street. Prior to that, good tune for a Monday morning. Where Are You, Baby? It's Betty Boo from 1991. All right here on the radio station with the biggest variety of hits. It's Rother Radio, the one that makes you great savings and 2 grand days out. We will tell you how you can do that after the latest traffic and travel. That's all coming in 2 minutes.
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0: Actually, it's not looking too bad out there this morning. Just the usual things to remind you of. Junction 3 of the M18 just starting to queue southbound, and it's also getting busy northbound as well. And also getting busy northbound on the A1, particularly around Wandsworth this morning. Central Doncaster seems to be moving pretty well. Just starting to get that little bit busier, though, on York Road, though, and around Armthorpe, the turn-off for Sainsbury's and McDonald's there, and particularly around the junction with Bobby Road and Ledger Way this morning, but the centre of Doncaster all moving quite smoothly. You can say the same thing about Rotherham as well, just starting to pick up around the Mushroom roundabout, but the rest of town looking pretty good this morning. Bawtry Road, all the roundabouts around town looking absolutely fine and dandy. Also looking good up towards the interchange with the M18 at Junction 1 and down through Hellaby and Moulby. And the same about Sheffield as well. It's all looking really good through there this morning, down to the woods at the end of the Parkway and Park Square round. That's all looking really good. Also looking pretty darn fine as well along Sheaf Street and Shoreham Street as well, as you head in towards the Park Square roundabout and around the roundabouts in Sheffield as well. So that is Bramall Lane, Moore Street, and up at the University, all moving pretty good around there. Buses are looking good this morning. Trams are running to time, as well as the tram train out to Parkgate, and the trains seem to be calming themselves down after the issues of Friday. Do check those before you travel. In the meantime, if there is something we haven't told you about so far here on the show, let us know about it. The Jambuster line, it's open for your calls, and that number is here right now.
8: 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Stuck in traffic? Call our Jambusters hotline on 01709 257 175.
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0: Before you go, there's something I want you to have.
1: Oh, it's beautiful. But wait a minute, isn't this...
0: Yeah, yes it is.
1: But I thought the old lady dropped it into the ocean in the air.
0: Well, baby, I went down and got it for you.

It's Brittany. Oops, I did it again. Well, we've done it again, and that is make great savings on you and your family attending two brilliant days out. You can save even more money this morning. Now, you've already heard the promos about Albemarle and Flamingoland, how you and your family can pick up vouchers that will save you money on you attending these two locations. Well, we can save you even more money now. Now, originally, the plan was to save you 50% of admission to Flamingoland. We have now knocked down those vouchers even further, so you and up to three members of your family can now go to Flamingoland by getting hold of one of these vouchers for 75 quid. You heard that right, 75 quid. Now, if you were pitching up this morning, you and your family would be paying for admission on the door this morning, that's you and up to three members of your family, 194. So do the maths on that one. From 194 to 75 quid, which is an absolutely amazing saving on you and your family attending on this brilliant day out, a combination of theme park, zoo and holiday resort all in one. It's got literally something for everyone, all under one roof. So you might want to invest in one of those, 75 quid. And then that's not all, because the other thing we've got are those vouchers for Albemarle, the swim experience situated on the North Bay in Scarborough. Now, their vouchers will save you 50% off normal admission, which would be, for you and your family, 70 quid. We'll do it for 35. So get those savings all together. 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

It's only Lady Gaga stood on the edge of glory, and we're stood on the edge of another hour of music power with the More Music Hour after 9 o'clock. But one place we're going to this morning, which is definitely not forgotten, and that is the top 10 at 10. We are going to be heading back this morning to 1981. All 10 songs in full. A couple of songs that were bubbling under this week as well, from the 17th of August. Yes, back 45 years ago this week. So get the feeling with us on the top 10.

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1: Pressure and unsettled conditions are expected this week after a fifth heatwave in the UK caused more wildfires. Last week, the Prime Minister announced a temporary ban on disposable barbecues to help reduce the risk of further wildfires. Emma Teasdale is from the Litter Free Dorset Group, who run a campaign called Ban the Barbecue.
2: We can only hope that this will turn into a permanent ban. And I think, you know, the conversations that we've had with those retailers that were still selling with disposable barbecues really implied to me that, you know, they were just that they've been waiting for the government to take this step and give them the legal backing to stop selling disposable barbecues.
1: Proposals on whether or not to open up an oil field in the North Sea are now in the hands of the government. A consultation on the Rosebank and Jackdaw oil fields now closed. Environmental groups have raised concerns over the possible impact on climate change, but Andy Burnham's facing pressure from the Conservatives and Donald Trump. US actress Hayden Panettiere has died at the age of 36. Her family confirmed the news to US network ABC this morning. They say she'll be remembered for her incredible light. Police seizures of e-bikes have soared by 83%, with over 7,000 of them confiscated across the UK. There's now calls to clamp down on the machines, particularly the more dangerous models. Labour MP Julie Minns says they're the perfect accessory to crime, as well as a danger to motorists and pedestrians. And 18-year-olds will get 50% off their

0: Train travel after new rules to extend the life of 16 to 17 Sabre rail cards. It will now remain valid for a full year after purchase, giving holders 50% off most fares. Professor Graham Parkhurst is the director of the Centre for Transport and Society at UWE Bristol. He says the changes are a positive step.
1: Anything that makes travel cheaper, I'm sure, is going to be welcomed by them. And there was this strange situation that you could take out a card the day before you were 18 and then it wouldn't be eligible, but now that's been changed.
0: The government says the change will save more than 70,000 people an average of £175 each year. That's the latest from Radio News Hub. I'm Frankie Hersine.
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0: Arsenal have won at the Community Shield after beating Manchester City 3-0 in Cardiff. Mikel Arteta's champions resumed where the last Premier League campaign finished in May, holding silverware as the Gunners prove they remain the team to beat in England. The Arsenal boss says he was impressed by his side's performance.
5: Extremely happy with the performance, with the results and winning the first trophy. And to show ourselves how much we won it, and I certainly saw a lot of positive things there.
0: Meanwhile, Man City's Rodri looks set to make the switch to Barcelona after they accepted a bid of £65.4 million. He'd also received interest from Real Madrid. Elsewhere, Sebastian Pocagnoli has been confirmed as the new Scotland head coach. The former Union Saint-Gilloise and Monaco head coach has signed an initial two-year contract to succeed Steve Clarke. And Amy Hunt has become the first athlete to win four gold medals at a single European Championships after Great Britain triumphed in the mixed 4x100m relay in Birmingham. The British quartet of Jeremiah Azu, Dina Rasher-Smith, Zanel Hughes and Hunt crossed the finish in a European record of 39.97 seconds.
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7: Do you know what? It's quite smooth this morning. Things seem to be running very, very nicely on the roads of South Yorkshire. We'll start in Thorn, all looking good through the middle of town. So we'll move down the M18 to Doncaster. M18, by the way, looking absolutely fine and dandy this morning. Central Doncaster, that's all looking good as well. Into Rotherham over the border. Mushroom Roundabout moving quite nicely. Middle of town, all looking good as well. And it's moving good up at the interchange with the M18 at Junction 1. That is up at Bramley. And in central Sheffield, everything looking good and running smoothly right through the centre of Sheffield, right down from the parkway and then down through the roundabout systems in the centre of Sheffield as well. Buses, trains and trams seem to be moving okay and seem to be behaving themselves this morning. That is unless you know something we haven't told you about so far. If, in the meantime, you see something that we haven't told you about so far, just a reminder, the Jam Buster line is open for your calls, and here's the number right now.
8: 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Stuck in traffic? Call our Jam Busters hotline on 01709 257 175.
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7: Well, looking like this Monday morning, low clouds quickly lifting to bright spells, a scattering of showers. Those showers will increase as rain moves in from the west by late afternoon. It's going to feel warm and muggy where the sun holds on. Temperatures of 24 across the four towns of the county.
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It's Monday, it's back to work and back to reality, but I tell you something, we are just going to bring you an hour of great music, which is going to act as a soundtrack to your day. Welcome to the More Music Hour. Lots of good songs, old songs, new songs, silly love songs, songs that you just want to tap your foot along to and sing along to, songs like this.

0: Well, some naysayers say there is no good local radio anymore. We are proving them wrong as we continue to play you a bigger variety of it right across South Yorkshire. We are Rother Radio. You've got the More Music Hour. I'm Dave Nightingale. Lovely to have your company this morning. Don't forget, they're coming your way after 11 o'clock this morning. It's a return of Jeff Webster, the man who puts you in the mood for food and brings you lunch with a punch. So that is all coming up. Coming up in 2 minutes, more great hits, putting the real good and feel good back into your day.
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0: 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The

you cannot help just smiling at the kind of songs we're playing this morning. I can tell you, these songs are just handpicked to have the maximum impact to make you feel, oh, what, 110%. It'd even give you that extra 10%, because we're like that. That's what makes us different from everybody else. This is Rother Radio. You've got the More Music Hour and the hits.

Well, Rother Radio, not only fantastic during the week, but wonderful at the weekend as well, including Sunday nights between 10 and 12. If you've never checked them out before, give a listen to the fantastic Sunday Late and Live, introduced by Les Gunn, a legend of radio in these parts. Him and his team take an irreverent look back at what's been happening over the week. They really talk about anything. If you fancy a giggle and something that's a little bit different from other radio programs at that time of the evening, why not check him out? And don't forget, you can also check Les out on our Listen Again feature if you want to get up to speed before this Sunday's show. And you think, hang on a minute, I know that name, Les Gunn. Well, Les used to work on a radio station up in the Northeast back in the 1990s called TFM. I suppose TFM, those initials, are very much like Rother Radio. Terrific for music. Please.

0: It's the More Music Hour from Rother Radio, a great way to spend your day. And another great way to spend your day is between 10 and 11 this morning, and that is the Top 10 at 10. Every weekday, Monday to Friday, between 10 and 11, we play the 10 biggest songs that South Yorkshire was going out and buying on that day in a specific year. We play all 10 songs in full as well, so we don't jump any. Plus, on top of that, we'll also take a look at some of the songs that were bubbling under in positions 11 to 30. You might hear something you went out and bought at places like Woolies or Roulette, or maybe another record shop of renown. And you may hear a song that you've not heard in absolutely ages. That's a great thing about the Top 10 at 10. It every now and again throws up an absolute corker that makes you go, oh, I've not heard this in absolutely ages. Keep listening. You'll hear more from 10 o'clock.
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Do you know what? 60 minutes definitely isn't in enough. Like, I could carry on all morning doing this, to be honest with you. But I've got to make sure that I bring you the top 10 at 10 after the news at 10 o'clock. And I can tell you, this morning's an absolute cracker. A great year that we've picked out. And I can tell you, again, more musical surprises. Some songs I've never played on radio before. Some songs I've not played, must be, in 20 years. Probably more, to be honest with you. That's what we do. Everything's a musical surprise, and whatever time you turn up with.

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3: Arsenal have won at the Community Shield after beating Manchester City 3-0 in Cardiff. Mikel Arteta's champions resumed where the last Premier League campaign finished in May, holding silverware as the Gunners prove they remain the team to beat in England. The Arsenal boss says he was impressed by his side's performance.
4: Extremely happy with the performance, with the results and winning the first trophy. And to show ourselves how much we want it, and I certainly saw a lot of positive things there.
3: Meanwhile, Man City's Rodri looks set to make the switch to Barcelona after they accepted a bid of £65.4 million. He'd also received interest from Real Madrid. Elsewhere, Sebastian Pocagnoli has been confirmed as the new Scotland head coach. The former Union Saint-Gilloise and Monaco head coach has signed an initial two-year contract to succeed Steve Clarke. And Amy Hunt has become the first athlete to win four gold medals at a single European Championships after Great Britain triumphed in the mixed 4x100m relay in Birmingham. The British quartet of Jeremiah Azu, Dina Rasha-Smith, Zanel Hughes and Hunt crossed the finish in a European record of 39.97 seconds.
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5: Okay, one last look at the weather for this Monday morning. It is going to start off with low cloud lifting to bright spells, a scattering of showers, but that rain is set to increase as it moves in from the west by late afternoon, feeling warm and muggy. Temperatures of 24 across the four towns and county.
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5: As far as we move on to the top 10 at 10, and today we're taking you back 45 years of the songs you were going out and buying and sending into the 10 biggest positions on the 17th of August 1981.
2: Now, kicking off another hour of the best variety of hits across Rotherham and Sheffield. In time, the top 10 at 10. This is Rother Radio. Can you remember what you were doing?

0: One of the great songs of the 1980s this week, would you believe, up 17 places from last week's 26 to this week's 9. And eventually, within time, it would end up at number 1. Soft Cell's Tainted Love. And up 4 places at number 10 this week, it was a Caribbean disco show, courtesy of Lobo, that only hit. And that also peaked at number 10. So these are the 10 biggest songs of today. Back 45 years ago, and we're at number 8. This song was down 4 places from last week's 4. Tight Fit, who were going back to the 60s.
1: 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Number 8. 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

0: partial tribute, partial request to see it as a national holiday, which eventually it has been taken on in America. This week, it was in the charts at number 7 for Stevie Wonder. It was down 4 places, though. It had been at number 2 for him. Happy Birthday, of course, the song for Martin Luther King. And down 4 places this week, number 8 from last week's 4. It was Tight Fit, who were going back to the 60s. We take a look at position 6 to 4 in 2 minutes' time, and we take a look at a number of songs that are bubbling under in positions 11 to 20. It's all right here for Monday morning, right here on the Bigger Brighter Breakfast Show. It's a top 10 at 10 from 1981.
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7: 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I'm walking in memory of my brother Tyler, and because I believe nobody should ever feel like suicide is their only option. 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

Last week's number 9, this week at number 6 of 3 places for ELO and Hold On Tight. And it's a real white knuckle ride today as we take a look back at the 10 biggest songs of this week, 45 years ago. It's 1981 on the top 10 at 10. Good morning. This is Dave with you through until 11 o'clock. Just a reminder, Jeff Webster brings you more chart music after 11 o'clock because he has also got the number ones at once. So listen out for them. Every song between 1 and 2 today, a number one hit either here in the UK or over the pond in America. So well worth checking Jeff out, as well as a corking show as well. So we're just going to drop out of the top 10, take a look at some of the songs bubbling under. And this next song was down this week. It had dropped 7 places. Last week's number 5, Spandau Ballet's Chant number 1. This week, it was sat at

0: Last week's 15, this week it was down three places at 18 for the boys from Basildon. They are Depeche Mode. That's New Life. And prior to that, a song which had dropped down seven places from last week's number 5 to this week's number 12, Spandau Ballet's Chant number 1. So those were two songs bubbling under in positions 11 to 20. We're back into the top 5 now. So those numbers get smaller, those get bigger. Song was up this week for Duran Duran, making their break in 81 with this, Girl.
1: 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The top 10 at 10. 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

0: Well, officially, her name is Mary Sandyman, and she started off life in music as a Scottish folk singer. Renamed Annika, that song, would you believe, had climbed 15 places from last week's 19 to this week's number 4, and eventually it would end up at number 1. For Annika, of course. Prior to that, all one place, last week 6 to this week's 5, Duran Duran and Girls on. You could say it was famous or even actually made infamous by a video which was directed. It was one of the first early videos by Kevin Godley and Lowell Cream, who moved out of music and into video making, and it was banned by the BBC because it is a bit saucy. Go check it out on YouTube. All people now running to YouTube to check it out. We, in the meantime, hit top 3, and there are 3 absolute belters, including one from one of our own, Sheffield Own Human League. You'll hear them next, right here on Rob.
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0: Well, 1981, a massive year for them. Of course, the album Dare being one of the best-selling albums of the year, and the year that saw the release of that, which was up four places from last week's 7 to this week's number 3, Sheffield's own Human League. That's Love Action. So, what was it to? Well, it was a little bit of classical for you from the Royal Philharmonic Orchestra. Hooked on Classics, a non-mover this week, in at number 2.
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0: It's the Royal Philharmonic Orchestra and the Hooked on Classics. So let's take a look at that top 10 from 1981, counted them down from 10 to 1. In at number 10 this week, an absolute corker from Lobo, the Caribbean Disco Show. 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
0: In at 5 this week, Duran Duran and Girls on Film. At 4, Annika and Japanese Boy. At 3, The Human League and Love and Action. And you've just heard it. At 2, the RPO and Hooked on Classics, which meant Behind the Green Door was Shaky. He was spending a week at number 1. So that's the top 10 at 10 from 1981. And Monday's Brighter Breakfast Show put to bed for another day. I'll see you tomorrow at 7. Jeff is next. Have a good day now. I'm Big Dave. Thanks for listening.
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0: Arsenal boss says he was impressed by his side's performance.
1: Extremely happy with the performance, with the results and winning the first trophy. And to show ourselves how much we want it, and I certainly saw a lot of positive things there.
0: Meanwhile, Man City's Rodri looks set to make the switch to Barcelona after they accepted a bid of £65.4 million. He'd also received interest from Real Madrid. Elsewhere, Sebastian Pocagnoli has been confirmed as the new Scotland head coach. The former Union Saint-Gilloise and Monaco head coach has signed an initial two-year contract to succeed Steve Clark. And Amy Hunt has become the first athlete to win four gold medals at a single European Championships after Great Britain triumphed in the mixed 4x100m relay in Birmingham. The British quartet of Jeremiah Azu, Dina Rasha-Smith, Zanel Hughes and Hunt crossed the finish in a European record of 39.97 seconds.
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3: Mostly dry, the odd shower is expected. Tonight will be cloudy with an area of rain moving in. Heavy rain too at one point. Tomorrow will be cloudy and breezy with the odd light shower possible in the morning. Some light rain is possible later in the evening. So there we go. We've definitely got plenty of rain on the way here. Hello to you. You all right? Hope you're okay. Welcome to this Monday bit. Hope you had a nice weekend and all that since I last spoken to you. We've got Eurythmics, Elton John and lots more. 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

Bag Home. So many names on that, I can't be bothered to read it out, except it's called 7 Seconds. Right, this is Rother Radio right across South Yorkshire. And yeah, I'm delving into the archives a bit this hour. I'm in the mood for that. Hope you are too. I've got me a cup of tea, so let's press the button. The button will go now. One of his biggest hits, I'd say top 5 biggest hits in the UK by Elton John.

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0: Right, there we go. How's that for you? Maroon 5 here at Rother Radio. Love it, love it, love it. And don't forget, later when I read out a lyric from a song, you may just know it. You never know. Are you working at the moment? What are you doing at the moment? Whatever you are doing, I'm going to play a song for you now.
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0: 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Right, now, guess what? Time for this.
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2: US actress Hayden Panettiere has died at the age of 36. Her family confirmed the news to US network ABC this morning. They say she'll be remembered for her incredible light. She started acting as a child and later found fame in the hit series Heroes and Nashville, as well as the Scream franchise and 2006's Bring It On, All or Nothing. The funeral of Welsh singer Bonnie Tyler will take place later, following her death last month at the age of 75. Over the weekend, hundreds of fans lined the streets of Mumbles as her coffin was driven through the town where she lived and was well known.
3: It was really special, wasn't it? Really special to watch and pay our respects and celebrate her life, really.
4: She was such an inspiration to everybody. Her music touched a lot of people.
2: A celebration of her life is being held at Swansea Minster before her coffin is taken through her hometown of Skewen. And the new Voice UK judge Kelly Rowland says she's looking for an artist that makes you feel something. The Destiny's Child singer will replace country star Leanne Rimes on the ITV singing programme.
1: Mid-morning.

0: get in touch with... 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

0: Oh, years and years and years. We know the feeling, don't we? That starstruck. It doesn't matter how much money you've got. You get these people who have plastic surgery and everything. I mean, going back, look at Michael Jackson. Look how he looked. God. Right. Now, don't forget, too, we got number ones at 1 p.m. That's later. Non-stop hits at 2. And Wayne with the big drive time show right across the big South Yorkshire. So that's on from your local radio station. Love to have you. Are you ready for more tunes on the way? We're going to play them back to back now. We've got Tom Grennan. We've got Adele and loads more. Stay here.
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0: day at flamingoland.co.uk.
1: Right, today will be mostly cloudy. The odd shower is expected tonight. We'll see cloud moving, rain expected. It may be heavy too through the night. Tomorrow will be a cloudy and breezy day with the odd light shower. Possible in the morning, some light rain is expected too by the evening. So plenty of rain coming there. Thank God. I'm saying it. Thank God for a bit of rain. Any road. How you doing? You all right? We've got a disco classic in a moment. La Freak Clash and Miles Smith 2 on the way, yeah?
0: Now, kicking off another hour of the best variety of hits across Rotherham and Sheffield.

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1: Should I stay or should I go?
0: Okay, so should I stay or should I go? If I stay, there will be trouble. If I go, there will be trouble. So I reckon I'm going to stay and let's all kick off and have a great time. Anyway, The Clash there, also Chic La Freak. It goes out, doesn't it? Chic, hey, a bit of chic and a bit of La Freak. Right, anyway, messing around here, Webster, I'd rather radio stop it. This is the afternoon now. We've made it to the afternoon. Miles Smith.

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0: Calm down, lad, calm down. Right, you ready for this then? What song is it? A few questions I need to know. How you could ever hurt me so. A few questions that I need to know. How you could ever hurt me so. What song's that? The thing is about all this, yeah. In 10 minutes' time, I'll be telling you.
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0: Whitney Houston and Kygo. That's Kygo. How you love? There we go. Great song. Now, isn't that just a great song? Don't you just love great music? I've just switched on, by the way. Hello, whatever platform you're on, wherever you're listening on. Just thank you for being there. Time for this
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2: US actress Hayden Panettiere has died at the age of 36. Her family confirmed the news to US network ABC this morning. They say she'll be remembered for her incredible light. She started acting as a child and later found fame in the hit series Heroes and Nashville, as well as the Scream franchise and 2006's Bring It On, All or Nothing. The funeral of Welsh singer Bonnie Tyler will take place later following her death last month at the age of 75. Over the weekend, hundreds of fans lined the streets of Mumbles as her coffin was driven through the town where she lived and was well known.
3: It was really special, wasn't it? Really special to watch and pay our respects and celebrate her life, really.
4: She was such an inspiration to everybody. Her music touched a lot of people.
2: A celebration of her life is being held at Swansea Minster before her coffin is taken through her hometown of Skewen. And the new Voice UK judge Kelly Rowland says she's looking for an artist that makes you feel something. The Destiny's Child singer will replace country star Leanne Rimes on the ITV singing programme.
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0: remember, not three times. Not three times. Remember, not two, not one, three times, and you'll get it. Right, the song, A Few Questions I Need to Know, How You Could Ever Hurt Me So. Guess what it was? It came out in 1997. All Saints and Never Ever. Never Ever, All Saints, that was the song. Right, once again, we're going to play in Back to Back. Got Cliff Richard on the way. We've got Jim Capaldi. Got Men at Work and Queen. How's that? The number ones at 1 p.m. All on the way.
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What a combination there, Bradley Cooper and Lady Gaga and Shallow and McFly, the boy band there. Welcome. All these songs that you hear, this are, I can tell you, has been an absolute classic number one. Stay here, we've got them. What about Fragma? I call this old school, and it is classed as old school, yeah?

0: Yeah, real club stuff from the old school stuff, no doubt about it. And you, Crystal Waters, Gypsy Woman, loads more. And Robin S, Show Me Love, all that in the same league. Right, if you stay here, we got Pixie Lawyer.
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0: by Yankee Doss. Belly Ocean, don't forget them later. Non-stop hits at 2 p.m. today. Non-stop hits, followed by a Wayne on the Drive Time show tonight. 7 is at 7, 8 is at 8, 9 is at 9. And then we slow it down, and rightly so too, for the Quiet Storm.
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0: how that song came about. And that song came about, simply became friends and everything. He admired the music, Dua Lipa, so he invited Dua Lipa onto that very song there. It was written and all that, all ready to go. Cold Heart here at Rother Radio. Right, we got loads to play. We got Matt Morrison on the way. We got some Britney Spears. We've got Westlife. All this is going to be played back to back, by the way. And New Kids on the Block too. So whatever you do, stay here. I'll be back tomorrow with number ones at 1 p.m. Enjoy these tunes. We've even got Return of the Mac. How's that?
1: 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Yorkshire's best family day out. 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

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And we're just going to pause to let the other guys catch up. That should be long enough. 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
0: 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What can you see?
2: Just standing traffic, lorries, cars, both lanes are absolutely chock-a-block and there's a police cordon in place.
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1: Angela Rayner has visited the burnt-out remains of homes in the West Midlands gutted by a wildfire last week. The Housing Secretary could be seen walking among the shells of houses at Quarry Park Road, Stourbridge, following the huge blaze which destroyed 19 homes. Residents evacuated from

skateboarding backwards down Mount Everest while blindfolded, hard. 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
1: Hi, my name's Jordan, and this September I'm taking on a 30-kilometre trek with suicide prevention charity Calm, alongside Danny Jones of McFly. I'm walking in memory of my brother Tyler, and because I believe nobody should ever feel like suicide is their only option. 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
8: Tenter Street in Sheffield is closed in both directions between Broad Lane and Solly Street near to the Hampton by Hilton Hotel. Granville Road is also closed between Granville Street and Castlecroft Drive. Attercliffe Road is closed in one direction between Worksop Road and Staniforth Road. It's closed through until November. You can't travel inbound towards City, but you can travel outbound. Leppings Lane, that's also closed in one direction between Middlewood Road and Shenstone Road. Buses are being diverted via Catch Bar Lane, Parkside and Penistone Road before joining the normal route at Burger King there. Treton Lane between Treton and Catcliffe is closed in both directions. Quite a lengthy diversion in place for that one. And Murray Goose Lane is closed in both directions in Whiston. This is between Cowregs Lane and Grey Stones Road. And in Doncaster, Doncaster Lane is closed in both directions between Great North Road and also Princess Street. Taking a check on the public transport, rail replacement works currently taking place on the Delta Junction on the Supertram network, which means there is disruption to all routes on all lines at the moment. There is a rail replacement bus in operation between Cathedral and Sheffield Station. Do check with the operator before you travel. If you spot anything else, when it's safe and legal, give our Jambusters team a call.
9: 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Stuck in traffic? Call our Jambusters hotline on 01709 257 175. 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

0: Parts of the UK could see flooding this week, with heavy rain forecast to hit hard, drought-stricken land, according to the Met Office. Developers of the Rosebank oil field have welcomed the closure of a consultation as a major step forward. Housing Secretary Angela Rayner visited the remains of homes in the West Midlands that were destroyed by a wildfire last week, and newly appointed Scotland head coach Sebastian Pocognoli says he is aware of the big challenge of national management.
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2: US actor Hayden Panettiere is being remembered as an amazing talent following her death aged 36. Her family confirmed the news to US network ABC this morning. They say she'll be remembered for her incredible light. She started acting as a child and later found fame in hit series Heroes and Nashville. Brendan O'Carroll has announced the Mrs. Brown's Boys Christmas and New Year's specials have been cancelled as he faces an unexpected medical issue. The creator and star of the show says the recordings would not be going ahead as he requires immediate surgery. Anne Hathaway has paid tribute to her Princess Diaries co-star Dame Julie Andrews as she was named as Disney legend. She was joined by Jumanji star Dwayne Johnson, Hamilton creator Lin-Manuel Miranda and the Jonas Brothers as the latest stars to receive the honour at Disney fan event D23. And there was a wicked reunion at the O2 in London last night as Ariana Grande brought out Cynthia Erivo during her residency at the arena. The singer starred alongside Erivo in the Wicked movies.

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2: It was just another day. A familiar drive through familiar country. But then, just around the corner, came the unexpected. He'd let his speed creep a little too high as he approached a bend. And he was no longer driving at the right speed for the road. The scary thing is, he didn't even realize. Driving even a little too fast for the situation is a major cause of collisions, especially on country roads where you don't know what's around the corner. Think. Don't let your speed creep.
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5: Tenter Street in Sheffield is closed in both directions between Broad Lane and Solly Street near to the Hampton by Hilton Hotel. Granville Road is also closed between Granville Street and Castlecroft Drive. Attercliffe Road is closed in one direction between Worksop Road and Staniforth Road. It's closed through until November. You can't travel inbound towards City, but you can travel outbound. Leppings Lane, that's also closed in one direction between Middlewood Road and Shenstone Road. Buses are being diverted via Catch Bar Lane, Parkside and Penistone Road before joining the normal route at Burger King there. Treaton Lane between Treaton and Catcliffe is closed in both directions. Quite a lengthy diversion in place for that one. And Worry Goose Lane is closed in both directions in Whiston. This is between Cowrakes Lane and Grey Stones Road. And in Doncaster, Doncaster Lane is closed in both directions between Great North Road and also Princess Street. Taking a check on the public transport, rail replacement works currently taking place on the Delta Junction on the Supertram network, which means there is disruption to all routes on all lines at the moment. There is a rail replacement bus in operation between Cathedral and Sheffield Station. Do check with the operator before you travel. If you spot anything else, when it's safe and legal, give our Jambusters team a call.
6: 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Stuck in traffic? Call our Jambusters hotline on 01709 257 175. 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

0: cost of travel, they tend to have lower disposable incomes, and transport can be a very important way for them to get in into work or college.
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3: According to new stats, nearly 3 in 10 divorced or separated parents say they find it difficult to coordinate holiday plans with a former partner. Solicitor Jade Hampson explained more.
4: Whilst the summer holidays are an exciting time, for many separated families, this period can bring added stress. 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
6: Enzo Maresca says he's not too concerned despite Manchester City's 3-0 defeat against Arsenal in the Community Shield. The new City boss is trying to remain positive.
7: It's the beginning. We have many things that we need to do better. But again, I think it was a good reaction after the first goal we conceded. Reset, analyse the game.
6: Meanwhile, it appears Rodri is leaving the Etihad. Barcelona have reportedly agreed a fee with Manchester City for Spain's World Cup winning captain. One other piece of transfer news. And Spurs keeper Guglielmo Vicario is set to sign for Juventus on a season-long loan. There's one match in the Championship tonight. Cardiff City are involved in a Welsh derby on their return to the second tier of English football. The Bluebirds host Wrexham. Amy Hunt says winning 4 golds at the European Athletics Championship surpassed her expectations. The British sprinter won 2 individual and 2 relay titles in Birmingham. And Arthur Ferry has been named in the Great Britain's Davis Cup team for the home qualifying tie against Ecuador next month.
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9: Tenter Street in Sheffield is closed in both directions between Broad Lane and Solly Street near to the Hampton by Hilton Hotel. Granville Road is also closed between Granville Street and Castlecroft Drive. Attercliffe Road is closed in one direction between Worksop Road and Staniforth Road. It's closed through until November. You can't travel inbound towards City, but you can travel outbound. Leppings Lane, that's also closed in one direction between Middlewood Road and Shenstone Road. Buses are being diverted via Catch Bar Lane, Parkside and Penistone Road before joining the normal route at Burger King there. Treaton Lane between Treaton and Catcliffe is closed in both directions. Quite a lengthy diversion in place for that one. And Worry Goose Lane is closed in both directions in Worcester. This is between Cowrakes Lane and Grey Stones Road. And in Doncaster, Doncaster Lane is closed in both directions between Great North Road and also Princess Street. Taking a check on the public transport, rail replacement works currently taking place on the Delta Junction on the Supertram network, which means there is disruption to all routes on all lines at the moment. There is a rail replacement bus in operation between Cathedral and Sheffield Station. Do check with the operator before you travel. If you spot anything else, when it's safe and legal, give our Jambusters team a call.
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9: Rain overnight, heavy at times. It'll spread across the region through the early hours, remaining mild though, with lows down to just 15 degrees Celsius. Tomorrow, cloudy before brightening up later with scattered showers. Highs of 23. Right now, 20 is your high in Dinnington and Middlewood, and it's the same here at Rother Radio. What is that thing falling from the sky? What are those little drops falling? Does anybody know? It started, hasn't it, across South Yorkshire? Right, let's kick off your drive time anthems for a Monday.
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9: Hello to Ellie in Rotherham. Let's kick start with this. Your first song choice today on the anthems, Phil Fearon and Galaxy. Not heard this for ages. What a song. What do I do on Rother Radio?

It's Phil Fearon and Galaxy. What do I do to get through to you? Our first song choice for Ellie in Rotherham this afternoon. And song choice number two, a beautiful song which you usually find on The Quiet Storm with Paul Harvey after 10 o'clock, Prefab Sprouts, and When Love Breaks Down across South Yorkshire for Monday's drive home. And an amazing song choice number three is on the way. Stay there.

It's our Barbara Pennington, and on a crowded street. Do you remember Barbara Pennington? She were massive in the 80s, weren't she? The mid-80s. And Prefab Sprouting there as well. Song choice number two, When Love Breaks Down. And we kicked it all off with Phil Fearon and Galaxy. And What Do I Do? Another one that just fizzled out as the 80s fizzled out. Three amazing songs, though. I'd love to hear them again. Thank you so much, Ellie in Rotherham, for sending yours in. Of course, we'll do your drive time anthems tomorrow all over again from 5 o'clock, where you pick them and we play them for a Tuesday afternoon.

0: Monday's drive home across South Yorkshire with Depeche Mode and Just Can't Get Enough. Don't forget, our mystery music machine, what everybody's waiting for today, is back just before 6 o'clock. The lines are going to open very soon for this, where you've got to choose two numbers. Your first number needs to be between 1 and 100. Your second number needs to be between 1 and 20. One dictates the CD that we play from the rack. The second one is the track number, because each CD has around 20 tracks on it. So first number, 1 to 100. Second number, 1 to 20. Get those numbers in your head. As soon as the lines open, I'll let you know, and you could be playing our mystery music machine today, and then we get to vote whilst your song is playing whether it's a banger or did you drop a clanger.
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7: In Sheffield, Tenter Street is closed in both directions between Broad Lane and Solly Street near to the Hampton by Hilton. Granville Road is closed between Granville Street and Castlecroft Drive. Attercliffe Road also closed between Worksop Road and Staniforth Road. It's closed through until November. You can't head towards City, but you can head outbound away from City. Leppings Lane down in Hillsborough is closed in one direction between Middlewood Road and Shenston Road. Buses are being diverted via Catch Bar Lane, Parkside and Penistone Road before joining its normal route at Burger King. In Rotherham, Treton Lane is closed between Treton and Catcliffe. It's closed in both directions. Quite a lengthy diversion in place there. Worry Goose Lane in Whiston is closed in both directions between Cowregs Lane and Greystones Road. Rotherham Road is closed in Swallowness between High Street and Park Street. And in Anston, Sheffield Road is closed between the A57 and West Street. Looking at Doncaster, quite a lengthy closure in place between Great North Road and Princess Street. And there is a signed diversion in operation for you there. If you spot anything else, though, on your travels when it's safe and legal, give our Jambusters team a call.
8: 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Stuck in traffic? 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

0: Oh, we do love a bit of UB40, don't we? Here I am. Come and take me. It's a big drive home across South Yorkshire for your Monday. Cooler today. A little bit darker as well. Clouding over. Of course, some rain across the region. If you do manage to get a rain shower, it's going to be very unusual, isn't it? It's something we've not seen for quite some time, but it's well needed. Apart from the gardens now, the grass is just going to go whoosh. As soon as that rain hits the garden, it's going to go whoosh. Let's do your local headlines. Showbiz news just around the corner, but let's have a look at what's happening across our region. And first up, five people have been injured after a black Nissan Qashqai collided with a bus on Thorn Road this morning. The crash happened at 20 to 9, closing the road between Avenue Road and Norborough Road near Doncaster Royal Infirmary. Police say all injuries are minor and both vehicles have been recovered. Traffic was diverted for over an hour, with drivers told to avoid the area. Two men aged 19 and 22 have been arrested on suspicion of rape following an alleged early hours attack in Doncaster city centre on Saturday. Police cordoned off Sheardown Street throughout the day whilst forensic teams examined the scene. Two women were also arrested on suspicion of theft and later bailed. Inquiries are ongoing. Police sealed off Silver Street and Bowers Fold yesterday morning after concerns were raised for a woman's safety. Emergency services entered a nearby property where a woman was sadly found dead. Police say there are no suspicious circumstances. A man is in hospital with serious injuries after an assault outside Sheffield railway station on Sunday evening. Police arrested a 34-year-old man on suspicion of GBH, whilst a 32-year-old woman was also arrested but later released with no further action. The victim's injuries are not believed to be life-threatening. Fire crews were called to Staniforth Road in Darnall just after 11 p.m. last night following reports of a fire outside a home. The blaze was already out when firefighters arrived and investigators are now working to establish the cause. Travellers who arrived at Hillsborough Park last Wednesday have now left after the council issued a trespass letter. However, a set of double gates on Middlewood Road remains open today, prompting calls for better site security. A 62-year-old man, Andrew Fowler, has been charged with murder after the body of Stephen Grimmer was found inside a property on George Street in Wasborough Bridge. Police discovered the body late on Friday while searching for a missing Sheffield man. Three police scenes remain in place as detectives continue their investigation. Police have released a CCTV image after failing to identify a suspect in an alleged rape of a man inside the toilets at Rotherham Interchange earlier this year. The incident happened on May the 28th and officers are urging anyone who recognises the man to come forward. Rotherham Council has refused a licence for a proposed sports and recreation facility on Bassingthorpe Lane, which would have allowed outdoor music, film screenings and alcohol sales. Environmental health officers said the plans were aspirational and lacked detail on how events would be safely managed. Developers say the site is part of a wider plan for a 2,400 home garden community. Those are the latest headlines from across South Yorkshire for your Monday, the 17th of August. There's more on our website at rotherradio.co.uk. 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
1: From Radio News Hub, I'm Johnny Holmes. The Met Office are warning that parts of the UK could see flooding this week. It comes after weeks of heatwaves and dry weather. The University of Cambridge's Chancellor has condemned what he called the racist feeding frenzy around Professor Jason Arday. The 41-year-old was found dead in Battersea on Friday. Ireland's Premier says there can be no tolerance for reckless driving. It's after five teenagers died in a crash in County Kildare. And Princess Eugenie has named her baby daughter Adelaide.
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3: US actor Hayden Panettiere is being remembered as an amazing talent following her death aged 36. Her family confirmed the news to US network ABC this morning. They say she'll be remembered for her incredible light. She started acting as a child and later found fame in hit series Heroes and Nashville. Brendan O'Carroll has announced the Mrs. Brown's Boys Christmas and New Year's specials have been cancelled as he faces an unexpected medical issue. The creator and star of the show says the recordings would not be going ahead as he requires immediate surgery. Anne Hathaway has paid tribute to her Princess Diaries co-star Dame Julie Andrews as she was named a Disney legend. She was joined by Jumanji star Dwayne Johnson, Hamilton creator Lin-Manuel Miranda and the Jonas Brothers as the latest stars to receive the honour at Disney fan event D23. And there was a wicked reunion at the O2 in London last night as Ariana Grande brought out Cynthia Erivo during her residency at the arena. The singer starred alongside Erivo in the Wicked movies.
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0: Rain overnight, scattered showers tomorrow. 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

0: Blancmange and Don't Tell Me on South Yorkshire's best variety of it, Rother Radio. Right, so it's time to do our Mystery Music Machine. Yes, it's our brand new game that we started a couple of weeks ago. So basically how this works is that I've got 100 CDs labelled from 1 to 100, and each one has up to 20 tracks. Now, you text in two numbers. The first one needs to be between 1 and 100, the second one between 1 and 20, and whatever CD and whatever track you land on, we play it. There's no previews, no cheating, pure radio roulette. Even I don't know what's coming. So how do we play it? 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We'll be doing it very soon if you've got two numbers in mind and you want to have a go. And of course, when your song is playing, we can vote as well as to whether it's a banger or did you drop a clanger. It's on the way just before six tonight. If you want to have a go, the lines are open now. Text in your numbers and you could be our next player.
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5: 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Wie geht es Ihnen? Oh. 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
0: In Sheffield, Tenter Street is closed in both directions between Broad Lane and Solly Street near to the Hampton by Hilton. Granville Road is closed between Granville Street and Castlecroft Drive. Attercliffe Road also closed between Worksop Road and Staniforth Road. It's closed through until November. You can't head towards City, but you can head outbound away from City. Leppings Lane down in Hillsborough is closed in one direction between Middlewood Road and Shenston Road. Buses are being diverted via Catch Bar Lane, Parkside and Penistone Road before joining its normal route at Burger King. In Rotherham, Treton Lane is closed between Treton and Catcliffe. It's closed in both directions. Quite a lengthy diversion in place there. Worry Goose Lane in Whiston is closed in both directions between Cowregs Lane and Greystones Road. Rotherham Road is closed in Swallowness between High Street and Park Street. And in Anston, Sheffield Road is closed between the A57 and West Street. Looking at Doncaster, quite a lengthy closure in place between Great North Road and Princess Street. And there is a signed diversion in operation for you there. If you spot anything else, though, on your travels when it's safe and legal, give our Jambusters team a call.
9: 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Stuck in traffic? Call our Jambusters hotline on 01709 257 175. 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

It's Len and Steal My Sunshine. I think somebody has stole it today because it's gone overcast, hasn't it? It's Rother Radio. Hello to Linda in Rotherham, who's checked in this evening, who's currently looking for deals on a new mobile phone because it's starting to play up. You know, I've had to get a new mobile phone as well. I think they have some kind of chip inside. I think they get to a certain age and they just start playing up just so you buy a new one. Honestly, mine just started doing random things. Anyway, so I had to get a new one. Hello to... who else have we got? Ian in Sheffield. Hi, Ian. Hopefully doing well. Robin Killamarsh has checked in as well. Lavender and Mike. Thank you very much. All the usual regulars are there. And of course, if you're listening and you fancy a mention, you can text me 01709 257175. It'd be lovely to hear from you today, wherever you are. Maybe in Doncaster. Then do get in touch. We have the odd one from Doncaster. It'd be nice to know if you're listening over there. Our mystery music machine is on the way, and we'll find out who is playing today and what it's going to be. We'll do it after this from Pink. Don't Let Me Get Me. It's Rother Radio on your Monday.

It's Pink and Don't Let Me Get Me on South Yorkshire's best variety of hits. Rock the radio on your Monday's drive from the start of a brand new week. And, of course, time for your mystery music machine as well. Thank you very much for sending in your CD numbers and your track numbers as well. So how we do this is you send in two numbers. Your first number needs to be between 1 and 100, and your second number needs to be between 1 and 20. And if you're chosen out completely at random, on the fastest finger first, well, it kind of started as fastest finger first, to be honest. I think we might change it tomorrow. This is what I was thinking about. Fastest finger first is what we've been doing, which is what we've been doing today. Tomorrow, we are looking at changing it to being randomised. So we don't keep getting the same people. And some people send it in earlier as well, before the lines open. So we might do it like our drive time anthems. What do you think? Do you think that's a better idea? And your numbers get rolled over to the next day if you don't get chosen. I think that might be a good idea. Right, so let's have a look then. Let's see who is in it today. And it is Rob. Hi, Rob. Thank you very much for sending yours in. And you have chosen 6911. 6911. So we've got 69 here. And number 11. So this is out of our CD case. So what's it going to be? And don't forget, whilst this is playing, you've got to vote as to whether it's a banger or has Rob dropped a clanger today. This is what you've chosen on our Mystery Music Machine, Rob.

So, it is today's selection on our mystery music machine. But is it a banger or is it a clanger? That is what we need to know. And what did you choose, by the way? I can tell you your chosen song was Entrance and Forever. Entrance and Forever. So at the moment, it's a draw. It's neck and neck between Banger and Clanger. Got people saying never heard of it, so they're saying drop to Clanger. Other people saying Banger. We need one more vote. Who is it going to be? And it's just coming from Linda. It's Banger. Yes, you've done it. You've got yourself a banger. There we go. Our mystery music machine for a Monday. Entrance and Forever. There you go. You're going to remembering 69, aren't you? Well, do this. Junior Jack and Sheena. Stupid Disco, Dare Me. Taking up to the latest news and six. Our mystery music machine. Back tomorrow just before 6 o'clock for you.

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1: Parts of the UK could have flooding this week, with heavy rain forecast to hit hard, drought-stricken land. Some areas will have the first meaningful rain for a long time, according to the Met Office, after weeks of heat waves and dry weather have left many facing water shortages. A rainy front will begin to sweep down from Northern Ireland and Scotland towards the south of England and Wales today. Housing Secretary Angela Rayner has visited the remains of homes in the West Midlands that were destroyed by a wildfire.
2: The community have come together to really support each other, but it is devastating to see the level

0: fatal head-on crash involving a stolen vehicle. Five teenagers died and four people were seriously injured in the crash on the M9 motorway in County Kildare in the early hours of yesterday morning. One of those seriously injured is a child. Young people turning 18 will keep access to half-price train travel under changes to the 16 to 17 Saver rail card. From today, the £35 rail card will stay valid for a full year after purchase, instead of expiring on the holder's 18th birthday. The government says the change will help more than 70,000 students. Professor Graham Parkhurst is the director of the Centre for Transport and Society at UWE Bristol.
1: They usually come with some conditions attached, but this one offers a 50% reduction, so that could make a big difference. Of course, it does depend how high the fare is in the first place, but if you're travelling long distances, yes, this could amount to significant savings.
0: And Princess Eugenie has named her baby daughter Adelaide. The latest addition to the royal family was born on August the 3rd in Lisbon, Portugal. From Radio News Hub, I'm Johnny Holmes.
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4: Enzo Maresca says he's not too concerned despite Manchester City's 3-0 defeat against Arsenal in the Community Shield. The new City boss is trying to remain positive.
5: It's the beginning. We have many things that we need to do better. But again, I think it was good reaction after the first goal we conceded. Reset, analyse the game.
4: Meanwhile, it appears Rodri is leaving the Etihad. Barcelona have reportedly agreed a fee with Manchester City for Spain's World Cup winning captain. One other piece of transfer news. And Spurs keeper Guglielmo Vicario is set to sign for Juventus on a season-long loan. There's one match in the Championship tonight. Cardiff City are involved in a Welsh derby on their return to the second tier of English football. The Bluebirds host Wrexham. Amy Hunt says winning 4 goals at the European Athletics Championship surpassed her expectations. The British sprinter won 2 individual and 2 relay titles in Birmingham. And Arthur Ferry has been named in the Great Britain's Davis Cup team for the home qualifying tie against Ecuador next month.
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7: In Sheffield, Tenter Street is closed in both directions between Broad Lane and Solly Street near to the Hampton by Hilton. Granville Road is closed between Granville Street and Castlecroft Drive. Attercliffe Road also closed between Worksop Road and Staniforth Road. It's closed for until November. You can't head towards City, but you can head outbound away from City. Leppings Lane down in Hillsborough is closed in one direction between Middlewood Road and Shenstone Road. Buses are being diverted via Catch Bar Lane, Parkside and Penistone Road before joining its normal route at Burger King. In Rotherham, Treton Lane is closed between Treton and Catcliffe. It's closed in both directions. Quite a lengthy diversion in place there. Worry Goose Lane in Whiston is closed in both directions between Cowregs Lane and Greystones Road. Rotherham Road is closed in Swallowness between High Street and Park Street. And in Anston, Sheffield Road is closed between the A57 and West Street. Looking at Doncaster, quite a lengthy closure in place between Great North Road and Princess Street. And there is a sign diversion in operation for you there. If you spot anything else, though, on your travels when it's safe and legal, give our Jambusters team a call.
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7: Rain overnight, heavy at times as well. It's going to spread across the region through the early hours, remaining mild though with lows down to 15 degrees Celsius. Tomorrow cloudy before brightening up later, some scattered showers, highs of 23. Right now 20 is your high in Heringthorpe and Kirksandel, and it's the same here at Rother Radio. So welcome along then, your big drive home on a Monday. Ryan Adams to play for you in just a bit. Passenger as well, Let Her Go. And a classic from Natalie Cole as well. It's all on the way after Bruce Springsteen and Dancing in the Dark.
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It's Brian Adams and Run To You, South Yorkshire's best variety of hits, Rother Radio. And we're broadcasting live from Wentworth Woodhouse this coming Saturday for the We Wonder Festival. Yes, it's their posh party. It's going to be absolutely amazing. If you've got tickets to go down there, we'll see you on Saturday. If you don't know anything about this, we're going to reveal all the details for you next after this from Passenger and Let Her Go, continuing your big drive home. It's Rother Radio. Well, you

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1: 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Love local. 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

0: It's Natalie Cole and Pink Cadillac. South Yorkshire's Rother Radio for your Monday's big drive home. Now get ready for a fantastic family day out at Wentworth Woodhouse this coming Saturday, the 22nd of August, as We Wonder takes over the stunning gardens from 11am through till 5pm. Now, this year's event takes inspiration from Wentworth Woodhouse's glamorous party past, transforming the gardens into a huge outdoor celebration of dance, music, theatre, play and fun. And everyone is invited. There'll be interactive performances, live music, dance, a silent disco, walkabout performers, creative workshops and plenty of opportunities for the whole family to get involved. Now, you can join a modern-day region ball, take part in dance games, try some Parker-inspired moves, or head to the Right to Play Adventure playground with den building, swings, balancing, jumping, and even a long table mud kitchen. Yes, that's right, a mud kitchen. And we're going to be there as well. We're going to be there live, broadcasting from the gardens of Wentworth Woodhouse and bringing you all the atmosphere from what promises to be a brilliant day. Family tickets are available for £30, and that includes two adults and two children. Adult tickets on their own cost £12.50, and children aged 5 to 16 are £7. Under fives go free. You can even bring along a picnic, and dogs are welcome too. Just remember, barbecues aren't permitted at the moment. So come and join us for the We Wonder at Wentworth Woodhouse this coming Saturday, the 22nd of August, from 11am through till 5, and we'll be there broadcasting live. We can't wait to see you.
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7: Hi, my name's Jordan, and this September I'm taking on a 30-kilometre trek with suicide prevention charity Calm, alongside Danny Jones of McFly. I'm walking in memory of my brother Tyler, and because I believe nobody should ever feel like suicide is their only option. 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
0: In Sheffield, Tenter Street is closed in both directions between Broad Lane and Solly Street near to the Hampton by Hilton. Granville Road is closed between Granville Street and Castlecroft Drive. Attercliffe Road also closed between Worksop Road and Staniforth Road. It's closed for until November. You can't head towards City, but you can can head outbound away from City. Leppings Lane down in Hillsborough is closed in one direction between Middlewood Road and Shenstone Road. Buses are being diverted via Catch Bar Lane, Parkside and Penistone Road before joining its normal route at Burger King. In Rotherham, Treton Lane is closed between Treton and Catcliffe. It's closed in both directions. Quite a lengthy diversion in place there. Worry Goose Lane in Whiston is closed in both directions between Cowregs Lane and Greystones Road. Rotherham Road is closed in Swallowness between High Street and Park Street. And in Anston, Sheffield Road is closed between the A57 and West Street. Looking at Doncaster, quite a lengthy closure in place between Great North Road and Princess Street. And there is a signed diversion in operation for you there. If you spot anything else, though, on your travels when it's safe and legal, give our Jambusters team a call.
9: 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Stuck in traffic? Call our Jambusters hotline on 01709 257 175. 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

0: a classic from Fontella Bass and Rescue Me on South Yorkshire's best variety of hits. It's Rother Radio with your showbiz news on the way. But first, let's take a check on what's happening across South Yorkshire. And first up, five people have been injured after a black Nissan Qashqai collided with a bus on Thorn Road this morning. The crash happened at 8:40, closing the road between Avenue Road and Norborough Road near Doncaster Royal Infirmary. Police say all injuries are minor and both vehicles have been recovered. Traffic was diverted for over an hour, with drivers told to avoid the area. Two men aged 19 and 22 have been arrested on suspicion of rape following an alleged early hours attack in Doncaster city centre on Saturday. Police cordoned off Sheardown Street throughout the day whilst forensic teams examined the scene. Two women were also arrested on suspicion of theft and later bailed. Inquiries are ongoing. Police sealed off Silver Street and Bowers Fold yesterday morning after concerns were raised for a woman's safety. Emergency services entered a nearby property where a woman was sadly found dead. Police say there are no suspicious circumstances. A man is in hospital with serious injuries after an assault outside Sheffield railway station on Sunday evening. Police arrested a 34-year-old man on suspicion of GBH, whilst a 32-year-old woman was also arrested but later released with no further action. The victim's injuries are not believed to be life-threatening. Fire crews were called to Staniforth Road in Darnell just after 11 p.m. last night following reports of a fire outside a home. The blaze was already out when firefighters arrived and investigators are now working to establish the cause. Travellers who arrived at Hillsborough Park last Wednesday have now left after the council issued a trespass letter. However, a set of double gates on Middlewood Road remains open today, prompting calls for better site security. A 62-year-old man, Andrew Fowler, has been charged with murder after the body of Stephen Grimmer was found inside a property on George Street in Wasborough Bridge. Police discovered the body late on Friday while searching for a missing Sheffield man. Three police scenes remain in place as detectives continue their investigation. Police have released a CCTV image after failing to identify a suspect in an alleged rape of a man inside the toilets at Rotherham Interchange earlier this year. The incident happened on May the 28th, and officers are urging anyone who recognises the man to come forward. Rotherham Council has refused a licence for a proposed sports and recreation facility on Basingthorpe Lane, which would have allowed outdoor music, film screenings and alcohol sales. Environmental health officers said the plans were aspirational and lacked detail on how events would be safely managed. Developers say the site is part of a wider plan for a 2,400 home garden community. Those are the latest headlines from across South Yorkshire for your Monday, the 17th of August. There's more on our website at rotherradio.co.uk. 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
1: From Radio News Hub, I'm Johnny Holmes. The Met Office are warning that parts of the UK could see flooding this week. It comes after weeks of heatwaves and dry weather. The University of Cambridge's Chancellor has condemned what he called the racist feeding frenzy around Professor Jason Arday. The 41-year-old was found dead in Battersea on Friday. Ireland's Premier says there can be no tolerance for reckless driving. It's after five teenagers died in a crash in County Kildare. And Princess Eugenie has named her baby daughter Adelaide.
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3: US actor Hayden Panettiere is being remembered as an amazing talent following her death aged 36. Her family confirmed the news to US network ABC this morning. They say she'll be remembered for her incredible light. She started acting as a child and later found fame in hit series Heroes and Nashville. Brendan O'Carroll has announced the Mrs. Brown's Boys Christmas and New Year's specials have been cancelled as he faces an unexpected medical issue. The creator and star of the show says the recordings would not be going ahead as he requires immediate surgery. Anne Hathaway has paid tribute to her Princess Diaries co-star Dame Julie Andrews as she was named as Disney legend. She was joined by Jumanji star Dwayne Johnson, Hamilton creator Lin-Manuel Miranda and the Jonas Brothers as the latest stars to receive the honour at Disney Fan Event D23. And there was a wicked reunion at the O2 in London last night as Ariana Grande brought out Cynthia Erivo during her residency at the arena. The singer starred alongside Erivo in the Wicked movies.
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0: Rain overnight, scattered showers tomorrow. It's a big dry film across South Yorkshire for your Monday, the 17th of August. It's just coming up to 6:40, and your song we don't play on radio anymore is coming up just before 7 o'clock. Right now, though, it is Buggles and Video Killed the Radio Star, taking us back to the late 70s.
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0: It's Buggles. Video killed the radio star. Love that song. It reminds me of a computer game. I can't remember which one it were, though. On the way, we'll take a check on the roads. And the real thing, can't get by without you, is on the way next.
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0: In Sheffield, Tenter Street is closed in both directions between Broad Lane and Solly Street near to the Hampton by Hilton. Granville Road is closed between Granville Street and Castlecroft Drive. Attercliffe Road also closed between Worksop Road and Staniforth Road. It's closed through until November. You can't head towards City, but you can head outbound away from City. Leppings Lane down in Hillsborough is closed in one direction between Middlewood Road and Shenston Road. Buses are being diverted via Catch Bar Lane, Parkside and Penistone Road before joining its normal route at Burger King. In Rotherham, Treton Lane is closed between Treton and Catcliffe. It's closed in both directions. Quite a lengthy diversion in place there. Worry Goose Lane in Whiston is closed in both directions between Cowregs Lane and Greystones Road. Rotherham Road is closed in Swallowness between High Street and Park Street. And in Anston, Sheffield Road is closed between the A57 and West Street. Looking at Doncaster, quite a lengthy closure in place between Great North Road and Princess Street. And there is a signed diversion in operation for you there. If you spot anything else, though, on your travels when it's safe and legal, give our Jambusters team a call.
10: 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Stuck in traffic? Call our Jambusters hotline on 01709 257 175. 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

Rick Astley and Together Forever on your Monday's drive home from Rother Radio. The start of a brand new week, of course. Hopefully your day's been well. These decades continue on the evening show after 7 o'clock with your 70s and 7. We've got your 80s at 8 as well, as we take you back to the days of the Rubik's Cube and the rah-rah skirt. The 90s at 9 on the way as well, before Paul gets here at 10 with a quiet storm. He's going to be winding you down with the world's greatest love songs after 10 tonight. Your song we don't play on radio anymore is coming up for you very soon. After this, some Casey and the Sunshine Band and Give It Up on South Yorkshire's best variety of hits, Rother Radio, for your Monday afternoon.

So that's about it then from your Big Drive Home team for a Monday. Casey and the Sunshine Band and Give It Up. As we now head towards your song we don't play on radio anymore. And today we're taking you back to March 1975. One of disco's most powerful voices put her own spin on a Motown classic. It was originally a Four Tops hit, transforming it into a soaring dance floor anthem. It was written by Holland Dozier Holland. The track appeared on her album Never Can Say Goodbye, and it quickly made an impact on radio stations in the UK and around the world. It entered the UK singles chart on the 8th of March 1975, climbing to number 14 and spending 8 weeks in the top 40. It also reached number 2 on the US dance chart, proving her crossover strength long before I Will Survive made her a global icon. And the song, of course, Reach Out, I'll Be There, by the one, the only, Gloria Gaynor. I'll catch you tomorrow from 4. Take care.

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Continuous. That's the way we play our songs. 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
1: Sienna Spiro's this week's number one with Material Lover. 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
1: 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Wie geht es Ihnen? Oh. 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
1: So tonight, maybe the odd shower still lingering around. The overnight low down to 15 degrees, 59 in Fahrenheit. Tomorrow, again, a bit of a day of sunshine, showers and cloud, and 19 is the top temperature. What a difference a week makes. That's the quiet storm. Back Monday night round at yours, across South Yorkshire, with the best variety of hits guaranteed. Prince on the way, Purple Rain, Phil Collins, One More Night. And let's start with Go West, from Baltimore to Paris, on Rother Radio's Quiet Storm.
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Phil Collins and One More Night. Go West from Baltimore to Paris. And from summer into autumn. There we go. It was nice while it lasted. The Quiet Storm. This is Paul hanging out till midnight tonight across South Yorkshire. Pink on the way. All Out of Fight. Spandau Ballet round and round. And kicking off another continuous music week. Prince. This is Purple Rain on the Quiet Storm. I never meant to-

and I'm all out of five. Wrapping up another continuous music sweep. Also in there, Spandau Ballet's Round and Round and Prince Purple Rain. This is Paul. Thanks for having us on 10:25. And right now, Tony Braxton, another sad love story.

0: sad love song from The Quiet Storm, a song produced by Kenny Babyface Edmonds. Good song. I'm Paul, 10:30 right now across South Yorkshire with the chilled, laid-back songs from The Quiet Storm. Another continuous music sweep to come. Tina Turner, Sting, and we'll kick it off with Will Young, Who Am I, next.
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3: 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I'm walking in memory of my brother Tyler, and because I believe nobody should ever feel like suicide is their only option. 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

Tina Turner and I Don't Want to Lose You from The Quiet Storm, wrapping up a continuous music sweep with Sting's Fields of Gold in the middle and Will Young, Who Am I? I'm Paul, hanging out with you till 12. Osmonds and Rihanna on the way. First, Yusnador, Nene Cherry and 7 Seconds at

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Don't love me for fun, girl. 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Let that reason be love. The Osmonds on The Quiet Storm. Before it, Rihanna, California King Bed, and Yusna Dawn, Naina Cherry, and 7 Seconds. 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
1: So tonight, still a few showers kicking about. It's not too bad though, temperature-wise. Down to 15, that's 59 in Fahrenheit. Tomorrow, a mixture of sunshine, showers and cloud. And a high just 19 degrees. I say just 19. Normally, we'll be over the moon at 19 degrees, but given what we've had over the last few weeks, it doesn't seem like a great deal, does it? The Quiet Storm, rumbling through till midnight with Bill Withers on the way after Natalie Cole first.
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Wath-upon-Durn, Brinsworth, Tinsley. 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

still with us, Natalie Cole, Miss You Like Crazy before it, and The Quiet Storm with Paul Harvey, 3 till midnight tonight, right across South Yorkshire, with the best variety of hits, guaranteed. A song from the band from the Midlands, UB40, Can't Help Falling In Love With You, that's on the way, Elton John and Tiny Dancer, after Crystal Gale, Don't It Make Your Brown Eyes.

UB40, Can't Help Falling In Love With You, Elton John, Tiny Dancer and Crystal Gayle. Don't it make your brown eyes blue? It does, indeed. At the Quiet Storm, this is Paul. Thank you for having us on tonight. At 11.24 right now, and Peter Cetera, The Glory of Love, after Lady Gaga. 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

0: Shine on, shine off. Peter Cetera and the Glory of Love. Lady Gaga and Shallow before it. This is Paul, nearly 11:32. Thank you for having us on tonight, round at yours, wherever you are across Yorkshire. Tom Walker, Leave a Light On, Freya Ridings, Lost Without Your Love, and a love letter next from Alison Moyet, plays on The Quiet Storm from Robert.
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Tom Walker, Leave a Light On, wrapping up a continuous music suite. Freya Ridings in the middle, Lost Without You, and Alison Moyet's Love Letters. This is Paul. James Arthur to come after Sam Brown and Stop.

I swear to God every day it won't take you away. Cause without you, babe, I lose my way.

James Arthur and Falling Like the Stars. Before it, Sam Brown and Stop. So the Quiet Storm, pretty much done for another night. We'll do it again tomorrow night from 10 o'clock. As always, 2 hours of chilled songs. If you want to get a message to me, by the way, 60066, start your message with Paul, or it's paul.hart.

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1: Rain spreading southeastwards overnight, reaching most areas before easing in places. Cloudy conditions continue, but breezy winds in the north and west. Mild throughout, lows of 14 degrees.
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